Now, if you love your little rascal just as much as I do, you want to take the time and pull a twist on that old dog food. 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You really want to spoil that bitch. 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

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I'm free.

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1: Mary had a little lamb, his fleece was white as snow. And everywhere that Mary went, the lamb was...

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1: Fellas, I'm ready to get up and do my thing. I want to get into it, man, you know. Like a sex machine, man. Moving, doing it, you know. 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